0: sexy and I know it.
1: Yeah. When I walk on by, girls be looking like Debbie Fly. 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Yeah, this is how I roll. Animal print pants out control.

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